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1: And then bang, you get an opening of daylight because it'll be so quick. From here in China to Laos.
2: My name is Thomas Heaton. I'm a photographer from the northeast of England.
1: Wow.Beautiful. I'm embarking on an extraordinary crossing. This is our train.
2: Along the 1,000-kilometer China-Laos Railway, spanning two spectacular countries.
1: I absolutely can't wait to take some pictures here.
2: Where ancient trade routes meet modern rail, a place where traditions and commerce intersect.
3: That's one of the best routes ever region.
1: Train traveling is so easy. Yeah.
3: Look at the size of the rockets.That was incredible!
2: Opening new possibilities for people and places.
1: Is that by me? Okay, we got it.
2: And I'm here to capture it all.
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1: And then bang, you get an opening of daylight economy so quick. From here in China to Laos.
2: My name is Thomas Heaton.I'm a photographer from the northeast of England.
1: Wow, beautiful. I'm embarking on an extraordinary crossing. This is our train.
2: Along the 1,000-kilometer China-Laos Railway, spanning two spectacular countries.
1: I absolutely can't wait to take some pictures here.
2: Where ancient trade routes meet modern rail.A place where traditions and commerce intersect.
3: That's one of the best routes of a region.
4: Train traveling is so easy. Yeah.
1: Look at the size of the rockets. That was incredible.
2: Opening new possibilities for people and places.
1: Is that by me? Okay, we got it.
2: And I'm here to capture it all.
5: I've already prepared completely.去将信仰付诸实践。
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2: And then bang, you get an opening of daylight economy so quick. From here in China to Laos.
3: My name is Thomas Heaton. I'm a photographer from the northeast of England.
2: Wow, beautiful. I'm embarking on an extraordinary crossing. This is our train.
3: Along the 1,000-kilometer China-Laos Railway, spanning two spectacular countries.
2: I absolutely can't wait to take some pictures here.
3: Where ancient trade routes meet modern rail, a place where traditions and commerce intersect.
4: That's one of the best routes ever reached.
5: Train traveling is so easy. Yeah.
2: Look at the size of the rockets. That was incredible.
3: Opening new possibilities for people and places.
2: Is that by the? Okay, we got it.
3: And I'm here to capture it all.

0: 一芽，一叶，二叶，三叶，然后手是这样子，或者只有三片叶子，你就采。 Yes.
1: Yes.
0: Very good.
1: Okay, come this way. Just a touch. 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
1: is cool.
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1: 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From here in China. To Laos. Okay, we're going in.
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1: just one amazing backdrop after the other. I want to document how this train line is fostering cultural and economic exchanges, enhancing the movement of people, and strengthening ancient connections. That was incredible.
2: 我将用镜头逐帧记录这个变化中地区的人们和时代脉动。Beautiful.
1: For centuries, travelers, traders, and ideas have passed through Kunming, and I'm here to kick off my own adventure. And this is where it all begins—the zero-kilometer marker for the China-Laos Railway, a journey which I'll be undertaking over the coming weeks.
2: 但在登上列车之前，我想了解为什么昆明被称为文化十字路口。我知道有一个地方可以帮我找到答案。So
1: this market is called Zhuanshan Market. It's one of Kunming's biggest. I believe it has about 700 stalls, and it's just vibrant. Put it that way, there's a lot going on, and it is an absolute photographer's paradise. What are the options?

0: Options for putting things on sticky rice. What are my options here?
1: 糯米饭, 配菜, 这个是水腌菜。
0: I'd like to try the pickle, please. Pickle, yeah. That's very good. Right.
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0: Oh, that's amazing. I'm not even kidding. That's one of the best fruit I've ever eaten. It's like, I don't know, it's tangy, but not too tangy. Sweet, but not too sweet.
4: 你是不是要试一下老挝的咖啡？
0: Oh, coffee from Laos. Well, that seems fitting, doesn't it? Yes, please. Thank you. Oh, guys, freshly roasting coffee. It's just unbelievable. Oh, yeah, that is good. Here's the Laos.
5: 摄影师夏银书收藏着逾百万张令人惊叹的影像资料库，记录着云南丰富的贸易和文化历史。我正与他一同探索昆明迷人的历史。其实昆明以前是一个水城，就像威尼斯一样，我们的交通可能是乘船，然后运送货物是乘水路。转兴农贸市场，100多年前应该是这个样子。
0: So this market obviously was by the canal because canals were used to trade goods, and now we're in the middle of the city because we've gone from the canal, of course, to the modern infrastructure and the train. That's fantastic.
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0: I'm standing here in the largest shipping container terminal in the region.
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0: is exciting. 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
0: 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I know we're rolling and everything. I genuinely don't want to do this. But yeah, king of fruits. Go hard or go home. 那 smell lingers at the back of your throat. There's always that essence of sourness. Yeah, it's not.

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0: So this one is the ripe one, like so. And then this one is not so ripe. And it sounds exactly the same. So I don't think I'll be working as a durian fruit assessor anytime soon.
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0: 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I'm in my element right now. Get to sit back.We have a view of the countryside of China.
1: Every day, about 10,000 passengers travel this train connecting China and Laos. Train enters the station. Please
5: alight.
0: What's cool about this is you're in tunnels seemingly forever.And then bang, you get an opening of daylight, a brief view of a valley, and then in seconds, just like this, then bang, you're back in the tunnel. Yeah, you've got to be so quick.
6: This is a Laotian coffee beans, combined with Yunnan coffee beans.It's a special taste. I think you will like it.
0: Thank you very much. I look forward to it. Thank you.
6: Enjoy your journey.
0: Thank you so much.
7: Ladies and gentlemen, the train will soon be arriving at
0: Hohar. Okay, this is us.
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0: Well, ladies and gentlemen, our first stop of Pu'er. I hope I'm saying that right. This place is famous for one thing more than anything, and that's tea.

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2: Well, there's a lot of organization going on down here. 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
0: ...1035 公里长的中老铁路线超过60%是由隧道组成的。我想了解这些隧道是如何维护的。
5: 上左了，开启。
6: 前方有车，注意瞭望。
2: You think I look good in my hat?
7: 帅。
2: He's lying. He's not telling the truth. Okay, so what are we doing here today?
7: 今天晚上我们是进行接触网作业，还有钢轨探伤，还有推流机轨检。
2: Trains pass through these tunnels at a whopping 160 kilometers per hour, but thankfully for me, they don't run at night. Now, a few times a week, they do inspections, which means we're now going underground.
0: 今晚，维护团队将会对27,500伏的高压电网进行检修作业。
2: I have been told not to touch anything. I have no plans to touch anything, trust me.
7: 托马斯，这个我们叫平台地线，挂这个的作用是怕有护送电、还有感应电、穿越电这种对着主体就是安全的。
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2: Yeah, let's go. I want to see how you ultrasound a big piece of steel. So you can see as he's sliding his ultrasound device along the rail, there's a graph here.And it's just completely flat. There's no spikes. Looks a bit like a histogram, but completely flat histogram. And that's good, because a spike on the graph would indicate some sort of distress or a crack in the metal.
8: 我们一个面扫查5次，把它全部扫查完就行了，然后又换另外一个面。
2: So what is the distance between each weld?
8: 这个线路上，这个焊缝一般是100米。
2: Oh, very good. It's a hard night's graft.Who would have thought I was ultrasounding a railway track? Some things in life you just don't see coming. So what did you do last week, Tom? Oh yeah, ultrasound.

0: Under the railway, under the ground in China.
1: 莫寒之莫丁之间，动幺六两号装波验电基地完毕，明白。
2: 检查完毕后，我们到达了边境。
3: We have some decorative lighting going on as well. So as you fly through here on a train at 160 kilometers per hour, you're going to get a brief but very beautiful show.There are very, very few occasions in life where you can say, I've taken a photograph that nobody else has taken. I think this is one of those moments. Okay, we got it. Thank you very much.
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3: Well, we are only a few days into this journey, but already it's been incredible, from ancient roads to the home of modern technology and seemingly endless miles of tunnels. But this is as far as we go. Tomorrow, we're going that way on the train into Laos.
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3: Beautiful.

0: And then bang, you get an opening of daylight economy so quick. From here in China to Laos.
1: My name is Thomas Heaton. I'm a photographer from the northeast of England.
0: Wow, beautiful. I'm embarking on an extraordinary crossing. This is our train.
1: Along the 1,000-kilometer China-Laos Railway, spanning two spectacular countries.
0: I absolutely can't wait to take some pictures here.
1: Where ancient trade routes meet modern rail, a place where traditions and commerce intersect.
0: That's one of the best routes ever region. Train traveling is so easy. Yeah. Look at the size of the rockets. That was incredible.
1: Opening new possibilities for people and places.
0: Is that by me? Okay, we got it.
1: And I'm here to capture it all.
2: 发生地震时，我们要注意哪些？当地震来临时，采取有效的措施可以最大程度地减轻人员伤亡，但错误的避震行为反而会让我们深陷危险之中。所以地震发生时，一，不能盲目逃出建筑物；二，不能惊慌失措选择跳楼；三，不能出逃时相互推搡。地震来时，从感到晃动到房屋破坏需要时间，科学逃生很重要。如果你身处平房，屋外是空旷区，保护好头部，尽快跑到室外。如果你身处城市高楼，没有办法迅速逃生到室外的话，快速躲避在坚实掩体下或房间的承重墙下，牢记俯身、掩体、抓牢三个原则。等地震晃动停止后，迅速撤离到室外。逃生时不能乘坐电梯，室外应避开高大建筑，躲避到空旷地带。尽量降低重心，蹲下避免摔倒，最好前往应急避难场。
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